0: On play.
1: I know for a fact that my daughter is an absolute cutie patootie because yesterday she was out for lunch with her grandparents, my in-laws. They were at a chain restaurant that I will leave unnamed. And that restaurant asked to use her in one of their ad campaigns. Dude, let me tell you, my ego could not possibly get bigger. But we're trying to give her privacy, so like no photos online. I don't even use her name when I talk about her on the radio. Just I want her to have a private life until she is able to choose otherwise. So, of course, we turned down the ad campaign. But it's nice to get confirmation that she is, in fact, just as cute as I think that she is. Because for the past 2 years, I've been telling people this is a Gerber baby. And now we have a story to back it up. We just don't have, you know, the money.

0: on play.
1: Lupita Nyong'o, who you may know as the star of Black Panther 2, recently did an interview where she said her hot take is that you should not dog ear the pages of your books. Pages are meant to be flat. And I'm not going to lie, it's a point of contention in my household as well. My wife works in a library, so we are a bookmark-only household. I think that it's fine if it's a book that you own and it's a paper page, because there's some, like, I have those glossy pages in some of the books that I own. If you ever dog-eared one of those, straight to jail. Right? That's 100% illegal. But I used to fold the pages in just about every other book that I owned. When I was a kid, I would purposely fold the corner of the page all the way down to whatever paragraph I was on so I wouldn't lose track. But if I saw someone doing that today, I would delete their number from my phone.
2: Yeah.
3: 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Far too kind.

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1: If you run a company, you've got to lead by example, right? Because there's headlines right now about this investment firm co-founder who is suing after he was fired for neglecting the in-person work mandate that he signed. But he's trying to say it shouldn't count for him because it applied to employees, not owners. Hey, man, if you own the company, you're kind of employee number one. Right? If everybody else has to show up to the office, so do you. I'm not saying that work from home is a bad thing. Matter of fact, I do it all the time. Hey, little bit of a secret. This is being recorded in my spare room as we speak. 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
1: I want you to think about your partner, your wife, your girlfriend, your boyfriend, your husband, whoever you spend the most time kissing. I want you to put them in your mind, and I want you to tell me, do the two of you have what it takes to become the world's best kissers? Because a Brazilian couple just set the world record for the most kisses in 30 seconds by a pair with a total of 195 smooches. And they're gonna go for it next year for the most kisses by a pair in a minute. So they've clearly been practicing. But I don't know how they have the time, because apparently these two are also doctors. So clearly they've thought through the mechanics and the logistics of how to make this happen. And I'm happy for them. Myself, I like to save the kisses. Not too many. They have to feel special when we give them. And also, I get dry mouth a lot.

0: Connor on play.
1: The vending machine saga continues. Some of you may remember back at the end of May when I was trying to get an energy drink out of the vending machine at work, and it landed just perfectly for me to not be able to open the machine at all. I have no idea what happened after I left that energy drink behind, but now the machine is broken, the door, because somebody tried to pry it open and get in. And now we have this whole mystery in the office of who broke the vending machine. Nobody's fessing up, not yet, because it is apparently a very expensive mistake. But I know that I'm fine because I posted a video of my only interactions with the vending machine. I have an alibi, and all of you were there to hear it. So if anybody comes asking any weird questions, just remember, Connor is innocent, and he didn't do anything weird or bad to the vending machine. But maybe, like, say it in a better way that doesn't make me sound so creepy.

0: let me out.
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2: Earlier this week, Taylor Swift and Travis Kelce attended the wedding of one of his teammates, Juju Smith-Schuster. And all I can think is it feels impolite for Taylor Swift to attend a wedding. It's unfortunate, but it's true. I know that they're just trying to go out and lead a normal life. They're very sweet people. They're just trying to be there for somebody close to Travis. But if Taylor Swift showed up to my wedding, I'd be upset, purely because it's supposed to be a day about me. And now Taylor Swift is there? Nobody's gonna remember how gorgeous I looked at the end of the aisle if Taylor Swift is walking around all day. That's all everybody's going to talk about for the rest of my life. Oh, your wedding? Taylor Swift was there, right? Yeah. She was, and I also had beautiful vows that I exchanged with the love of my life, but nobody's talking about that anymore. Some

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1: A man in Maryland is in a little bit of trouble after he tried to rob a bank with a stolen kitten in his hand. This guy allegedly grabbed a kitten from the adoption area of a nearby pet store and then ran over to a bank and tried to use her to help him rob the bank. Look, I have problems with how the story is presented. First of all, it's the adoption area. So he grabs her, he walks out. I hate to say it, that's his cat now. That's not stealing, that's a successful adoption. If he's robbing the bank with his cat, that cat's not a hostage, it's an accomplice. A cat burglar, if you will. And we don't have to act like the cat would be innocent. Have you ever owned a cat? It would rob a bank in a heartbeat if you let it. It's the perfect crime for a little bit of scratch.

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1: That's the sound of your day getting better.

Hot take? I think that Meta AI glasses should straight up just be illegal. Lorde, who you may know from her song Royals or from The Place, New Zealand, recently talked about AI glasses on stage, saying, increasingly in our world, it gets harder and harder to know what is real. You don't know if someone is wearing sunglasses or if they're wearing those. Can I just say, for the record, don't get the glasses. Not sexy. I will admit that's only a partial quote. I did have to cut out one sentence that would have gotten me fired if I read it out loud on the radio. But you get the gist. She doesn't care for them for the exact same reasons that I do. How am I supposed to trust that anybody in public is wearing regular glasses now instead of some weird technology that they're going to use to record me and post me on the internet against my will? And I know people have been using phones for a long time, but this is subtle. They can get away with it without you noticing. If you want to save your memories on video, just buy a camcorder if you're pure of heart.

0: On play.
1: Birds. Regular animals or freaky little guys in the sky. The older I get, the more I meet people who are apparently terrified of birds. Like, a surprising amount of people that I know are genuinely scared or freaked out by birds in general. My wife is one of those people. Don't tell her that I told you this, but she is freaked out by birds. She's scared of them because they have hollow bones. She's not scared of anything that they can do to her. She's scared of how fragile they are as animals. It's freaky to her that something can exist around us that is so fragile. And yet I know other people. One of my other friends is scared of birds because they have beaks and they're freaky and she doesn't want to get pecked. But that's not all. I have another friend that's scared of birds because they don't have arms. So I would like to take a moment. All of you hearing this right now, if you're scared of birds, just text me. I'm just trying to get a vibe on how many people are actually scared of birds. Am I the weird one? Because I think they own the sky, we have the ground, it seems like a good arrangement. Or is something more sinister at play that I just don't see?

0: On Play.
1: Netflix just gave the green light to possibly the world's most violent television show that will ever exist. It's going to be a Monopoly reality competition series. You heard me right. Monopoly, as in the board game. And it is now looking for contestants. Apparently 12 players will go head-to-head on a life-sized town square, which is, you know, the name of the board, competing for a $2 million prize, which does not quite add up to me, because the point of Monopoly is you get the money from the other players. I think that there should be a real cash in, cash out system here. You sign up for the show, you risk losing real money. Somebody lands on your property, you have to give them 200 of your real dollars. I just think it's a shame that all of the contestants will have to get into a fight so bad that it damages their relationship as a family about 40 minutes into the show. But hey, that's how Monopoly goes. Sometimes you win. Sometimes you're the hat and you forgot to pay attention to the rules and you don't know how upgrading your properties to hotels actually works.

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1: Oh my God, Becky, look at her butt. 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
1: I can't stop thinking about the biologist who discovered 14 new viruses and gave all of them ridiculous names. I talked about this briefly yesterday, but there's a U.S. Navy microbiologist who discovered 14 new viruses and gave them all Texas-themed names. They are All My Exes, Riverwalk, Revolver, Alamo, Lone Star, Two Step, Vaquero, Prickly Pear, Texas Ranger, Haystack, Rio Grande, Stockyards, Pump Jack, and Giddy Up. If you were unaware, it's kind of tradition in the scientific community that when you discover something, you get to name it. So the question remains, what would you name a new virus if you were the one to discover it? Because some of these are just straight up silly. You can tell they were having fun with it. Personally, I think an illness called the uncommon cold would be hilarious. Not like, ha-ha funny, but I would chortle every time I thought about it. Which is, unfortunately, one of the symptoms of the uncommon cold.

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1: There's a video that's going viral right now, and it feels very similar to that couple that was caught cheating with each other at the Coldplay concert. This time, it's, we assume, an actual couple at the World Cup cheering on South Africa, and they are kind of

they argue for an uncomfortable amount of time, the camera stays on them, which is also a wild choice. And then, after she sits down, he decides to feed the last bit of food he's holding in his hand to another woman standing next to him that he seemingly does not know. Believe it or not, that did not help his case. And I don't think that they did anything wrong. I think it's unfortunate that this video of them is going viral across the entire world, but I do think it could have been avoided. They were holding a flag for South Africa the entire time that they could have hid behind. But instead, we all got to watch their relationship deteriorate in real time.

0: people.
1: Connor on Play.
2: If you're bringing your boyfriend to one of your activities, do you need to bring, like, enrichment activities for him? Because my wife and I, we're on the same slow pitch team, and one of our friends just joined. She shows up to the game, her boyfriend comes along to watch, and instead of, like, hanging out with the team on the bench, which it's a rec league, he was definitely allowed to do that, he just decided to hang out on the grass, which, if that's your prerogative, I'm not gonna argue with you about it. You don't have to visit with strangers if you don't want to. But he kind of did just spend the entire game sitting down in the grass, getting tummy time like a baby, playing on his phone every once in a while. Genuinely, and this is the father part of my brain that kicked in. I looked at him and I was like, it's too bad nobody brought a coloring book for this guy. But I guess this is just a good reminder. If you're going to your significant other's events, it is your job to keep yourself entertained. Or you could just watch them and support them. Your choice.

0: Play.
1: Not to freak you out or anything, but it's happening. We can't even tell what videos on the internet are real anymore. I joined this group where the whole purpose is people submitting photos and videos to ask whether or not they are made with AI. And earlier today, I saw this really cool video of these children, like 5-6 years old, making dresses by hand in a studio in New York. And everybody in the comments was like, this is AI. This has got to be AI. This is AI for sure. No, it wasn't. It was 100% real. There's an after-school program that this clothing shop in New York offers to teach children how to tailor and make their own clothing. And the video looked a little bit weird because it was slightly sped up, and seeing children handle scissors with such confidence is an unbelievable thing to witness. But everybody was agreeing they thought it was AI just because it looked a little too weird to them. Which is so sad to me, because now that's like the magic of the internet is gone. Something truly incredible happens before your own eyes, and you don't even get to enjoy it because there's a chance it was just made by a computer.

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1: Literally anybody who understands the economy, even just a tiny bit, could probably tell you this is a bad idea, but I think we should go back to bargaining. I don't want to use money. I want to show up with a few trinkets and see what you'll give me in exchange. Matter of fact, a restaurant in Florida is kind of going back to this because Burmese pythons are an invasive species in the state. So to help get rid of them, they are now offering a free pizza in exchange for a Burmese python. If you manage to catch one, you bring it to the restaurant, they take care of whatever they do with it. I'm not asking too many questions, but they'll give you a pizza in exchange. I don't know if the pizza comes with scales on it. As I'm reading this story, I'm starting to realize that maybe one thing is sort of feeding into another in a real, in a literal way. But I've got a funny feeling that there's about to be a lot of dads in Florida trying to trap Burmese pythons and telling their kids that they're catching dinner.

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1: I want you to think about your partner, your wife, your girlfriend, your boyfriend, your husband, whoever you spend the most time kissing. I want you to put them in your mind, and I want you to tell me, do the two of you have what it takes to become the world's best kissers? Because a Brazilian couple just set the world record for the most kisses in 30 seconds by a pair with a total of 195 smooches. And they're gonna go for it next year for the most kisses by a pair in a minute. So they've clearly been practicing. But I don't know how they have the time, because apparently these two are also doctors. So clearly they've thought through the mechanics and the logistics of how to make this happen. And I'm happy for them. Myself, I like to save the kisses. Not too many. They have to feel special when we give them. And also, I get dry mouth a lot.

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1: Headlines. Good morning, I'm Mark. A public awareness campaign is being launched in Regina as the city confirms 26 cases of Dutch elm disease as of yesterday. Officials say the infected trees have been removed, but the disease continues to spread. Residents are reminded to inspect their trees regularly and report any signs of illness. The city also says elmwood should not be stored or transported as it can spread the disease further. The Saskatchewan NDP is taking its rural healthcare campaign on the road this summer. The opposition announced a province-wide tour Wednesday focused on emergency room closures in rural communities, led by rural and remote health critic Jared Clark and associate health critic Keith Jorgensen. The tour will gather feedback while renewing calls for faster public reporting when ERs close. The NDP says its proposed legislation requiring real-time updates was defeated during the spring sitting at the Saskatchewan Legislature. Federal Conservatives were in Regina yesterday accusing the Liberal government of not doing enough to address crime. Conservative House Leader Andrew Scheer joined MPs Warren Stanley and Michael Cram for a public event alongside Justice critics Arpan Khanna and Larry Brock. The party questioned whether two new federal justice laws will reduce repeat violent crime. The Liberals say the legislation strengthens bail rules and sentencing for serious offenses, while Conservatives argue the measures do not go far enough.
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1: Argentina beat England in the semifinal yesterday at the World Cup 2-1. Argentina will now play Spain in the World Cup final on Sunday. Game time is 1 o'clock. The Regina Red Sox picked up a 9-7 win last night against the Brooks Bombers at Curry Field. They have a one-game cushion over Swift Current for the final playoff spot in the WCBL's East Division. The Red Sox are at home to the Lethbridge Bulls tonight with opening pitch at 7 o'clock from Curry Field. 26 the high today with a mix of sun and cloud. Tomorrow, sunny and 29. Into the weekend, cloudy and 29 on Saturday. Sunny and 29 on Sunday. Right now, Regina, it's 17. Good morning!

0: Number one for throwbacks, Play 92. I just saw this tweet. A guy said, Wordle should be ashamed of itself today. And he tweeted it yesterday. And I even had a couple of coworkers ask me if I did my Wordle yesterday, which I didn't. I've been pretty good with doing it, but I just didn't get around to it yesterday. And the word yesterday was this.
1: Pshaw.
0: I'll play it again.
1: Pshaw.
0: P-S-H-A-W. And the meaning of that is an interjection used to express irritation, contempt, disbelief, or impatience. What? I've never heard of that word before. P-S-H-A-W? Yeah, I'd be calling Wordle or New York Times or whoever is in charge of Wordle and saying, what is this? No one actually uses this word. Come on!
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0: 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What's the longest you've gone without wearing deodorant? I think I'm getting there for me right now. I've talked about deodorant more in the past week or two than I have ever. I complained recently about the price of deodorant. One deodorant stick I bought was $13.50. That one was no good for me. The other one I bought was $23. That one was no good for me. So I got to find a deodorant that isn't going to bother me. I have sensitive eyes. Like, scent will bother my eyes, my breathing. But I can't find anything. So I've just been not wearing deodorant for... This might be day four, to be honest with you. I know, it's pretty gross, right? But I'm just in the studio by myself. Jess isn't here, so probably good for her that she isn't here.
1: Yeah. 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

0: Play 92, I'm Mark. Police out in Ontario are reminding residents not to bring explosives to police stations. So I guess this past week, a resident brought a grenade to the OPP detachment in Ottawa. Yeah, a grenade, and said, hey, you guys mind taking this off my hands? I don't need it. And it was an unexploded World War II grenade. I wonder if the person that took it there, well, they had to have known it was unexploded because grenades have the pin. The pin would have still been in there. They're just driving around with a grenade in their vehicle. Could you imagine doing that here? We have way too many potholes. The first one you'd hit.
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0: this is cool. So there's a program down in Pennsylvania called Open Your Heart, and it supports seniors that need a little help with food and other necessities, but it was going to be closing down recently because of a lack of federal funding. And one of the seniors that uses this program went on to a local TV station to share her story, and you know, she was hoping someone would listen. And sure enough, just days after this news story aired, this program got an anonymous donation from someone, $100,000, to make sure that this program would operate for another year. So that's really cool. Tell me something good.
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1: Headlines.
2: Good morning, I'm Mark. A public awareness campaign is being launched in Regina as the city confirms 26 cases of Dutch elm disease as of yesterday. Officials say the infected trees has been removed, but the disease continues to spread. Residents are reminded to inspect their trees regularly and report any signs of illness. The city also says elmwood should not be stored or transported as it can spread the disease further. The Saskatchewan NDP is taking its rural health care campaign on the road this summer. The opposition announced a province-wide tour Wednesday focused on emergency room closures in rural communities. Led by rural and remote health critic Jared Clark and associate health critic Keith Jorgensen, the tour will gather feedback while renewing calls for faster public reporting when ERs close. The NDP says its proposed legislation requiring real-time updates was defeated during the spring sitting at the Saskatchewan Legislature. Federal Conservatives were in Regina yesterday accusing the Liberal government of not doing enough to address crime. Conservative House Leader Andrew Scheer joined MPs Warren Stanley and Michael Cram for a public event alongside Justice critics Arpan Khanna and Larry Brock. The party questioned whether two new federal justice laws will reduce repeat violent crime. The Liberals say the legislation strengthens bail rules and sentencing for serious offenses, while conservatives argue the measures do not go far enough.
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2: Argentina beat England in the semifinal yesterday at the World Cup. 2-1 was the final. Argentina will now play Spain in the final on Sunday. Game time in that one is 1 o'clock. And then the Regina Red Sox picked up a 9-7 win last night against the Brooks Bombers at Curry Field. They have a one-game cushion over Swift Current for the final playoff spot in the WCBL's East Division. The Red Sox are at home to the Lethbridge Bulls tonight with opening pitch at 7 p.m. 26 the high today with a mix of sun and cloud. Tomorrow, sunny and 29. Into the weekend, cloudy and 29 on Saturday, sunny and 29 on Sunday. Right now, Regina, it's 19. Good morning!
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0: Number one for throwbacks, Play 92. Cats are just something else. They're always getting themselves into trouble. A friend posted on Facebook. This was at 1:21 in the morning. So I wonder if they heard their cat in the air ducting of their house. Because she said Cheeto has been rescued from the air ducting in the basement. Probably need to call a plumber or someone to fix that, but at least the cat is saved. How? Why? You know? When we had a cat, he almost went into the roof or the ceiling of the basement. Thankfully, we were able... No, actually, it wasn't that. In between walls, I think. Either way, he almost got himself into a big-time pickle, but I was able to get him quick enough. And then also, one time he was in my vehicle, and he tried, you know, underneath where the pedals would be, he tried climbing up in there. What's the... Just sit and chill out, man.
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0: Play 92. Some people just have way too much money. A T-Rex fossil billed as one of the world's largest. Not the world's largest, though. I think Scotty here at the museum is, right? Pretty sure. But anyway, one of the world's largest. Sold for $50.1 million at an auction recently. Why? I guess it's probably an investment, right? This person buys it, which, by the way, they wanted to remain anonymous. It was a 10-minute bidding battle, so it was quick. And they estimated that the price would be 20 to 30 million, so it went for a lot more than that. But yeah, I'm guessing it's an investment. You buy it, and then you hope to maybe turn around in 10, 15, 20 years and sell it for 75 million or something. I don't know. Or maybe it's not an investment, and maybe they just want to have it in their backyard. Put some bird feeders on it. It'd look nice.
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1: 26 the high today with a mix of sun and cloud. Tomorrow, sunny and 29. Into the weekend, cloudy and 29 on Saturday. Sunny and 29 on Sunday. Right now in Regina, it's 19.
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0: Play 92. I have a pair of passes to the Saskatoon X at Prairieland Park to give away. General admission passes, front of stage access for Sean Desmond, who is performing Friday, July 31st, and then super passes for the rides as well. So what we've done is you just got to text in a town between Saskatoon and Regina. Not Davidson, not Chamberlain. Those have already been named. We need a deeper cut anyway. Those are the main ones. We need something else. So text it in to 306-936-0092, and you could win these passes to the Saskatoon X.
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0: Play 92. Shout out to Hudson, who won a pair of passes to the Saskatoon X at Prairie Land Park. General admission passes, front of stage access for Sean Desmond, which is Friday, July 31st, and then super passes for the rides as well. He said, Finlater. That's a town between Saskatoon and Regina, of course. Tomorrow we're going to do that again. Actually, I'm going to have two pairs of passes to give away because I wasn't here on Monday, so we got to do that tomorrow. So we're going to do it around the exact same time. So if you want a shot at winning your way to the Saskatoon X, be listening.
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0: Number one for throwbacks, play 92. Earlier on, I was talking about how a T-Rex fossil billed as one of the largest in the world sold at an auction for $50.1 million. His name is Gus. And then I had mentioned that it's one of the world's, but not the world's largest. The world's largest is 100% for sure Scotty, who is at the museum here in Regina. Scotty is 43 feet long and weighs 19,400 pounds. He's a big boy, absolute unit. Chicago's Field Museum specimen Sue is slightly smaller, but the most complete. Don't matter, Scotty's the biggest. It's kind of crazy, though, that this other one sold at auction for $50.1 million. What do you think Scotty could get? It's a lot of money.
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0: morning, I'm Mark. A public awareness campaign is being launched here in Regina as the city confirms 26 cases of Dutch elm disease as of yesterday. Officials say the infected trees have been removed, but the disease continues to spread. Residents are reminded to inspect their trees regularly and report any signs of illness. The city also says elm wood should not be stored or transported as it can spread the disease further. The Saskatchewan NDP is taking its rural healthcare campaign on the road this summer. The opposition announced a province-wide tour yesterday focused on emergency room closures in rural communities. Led by rural and remote health critic Jared Clark and associate health critic Keith Jorgensen, the tour will gather feedback while renewing calls for faster public reporting when ERs close. The NDP says its proposed legislation requiring real-time updates was defeated during the spring sitting at the Saskatchewan Legislature. Federal Conservatives were in Regina yesterday accusing the Liberal government of not doing enough to address crime. Conservative House Leader Andrew Scheer joined MPs Warren Stanley and Michael Cram for a public event alongside justice critics Arpan Khanna and Larry Brock. The party questioned whether two new federal justice laws will reduce repeat violent crime. The Liberals say the legislation strengthens bail rules and sentencing for serious offenses, while Conservatives argue the measures do not go far enough.
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0: Argentina beat England in the semifinal yesterday at the World Cup 2-1. Argentina will now play Spain in the World Cup final on Sunday, 1 o'clock game time in that one. The Regina Red Sox picked up a 9-7 win last night against the Brooks Bombers at Curry Field. They have a one-game cushion over Swift Current for the final playoff spot in the WCBL's East Division. The Red Sox are at home to the Lethbridge Bulls tonight with opening pitch being at 7 p.m. A mix of sun and cloud in 26 today. Tomorrow, sunny and 29. Into the weekend, cloudy and 29 on Saturday, sunny and 29 on Sunday. Right now in Regina, it's 19. Good morning!
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Play 92, number one for throwbacks. Down with Webster, going to be performing at the Queen City X at the end of the month, actually a little over 2 weeks away. 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

0: Play 92. I'm Mark. You know how when we were younger, if we had to nap, we wouldn't want to nap. It was almost like a punishment. Why would I nap? Come on now. That we're older, or at least for me, maybe for you, napping is just the best. Like, I woke up this morning and thought, I cannot wait to have a nap today. It is going to be just a wonderful nap. It might not even be a couch nap. It might be a get in bed and have a nap nap. That's a, I mean business when I do that. It's more of a sleep, I guess, because I'm getting in for the long haul. But I think I'm so excited for a nap, too, because I'm battling something. I don't know what it is, but I'm battling something, so I'm not feeling 100%. Like, I sweat so much last night in my sleep, you would have thought I whizzed the bed.
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8: A mix of sun and cloud today and a high of 26. Tomorrow, sunny and 29. Into the weekend, cloudy and 29 on Saturday. Day sunny and 29 on Sunday. Right now in Regina, it's 19.
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0: Number one for throwbacks, Play 92. They see the NHL regular season for the 2026-27 season is expanding, so it's going to go from 82 games to 84 games. So not a huge difference, but the league added two more divisional matchups per team to the schedule, and the season kicks off Tuesday, September 29th. At least it's not, I mean, they couldn't do it with hockey because it's so physical, but at least they're not adding a ton more games like Major League Baseball. 162 games. So much baseball.
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0: Play 92 streaming on the free app and at play92.ca. Do you ever get weird cravings? I have one right now. Well, two. So I'm craving some war wonton soup right now. And I think it's because I'm feeling a little bit under the weather. And when I used to get really bad hangovers, that would be my go-to to try to make me feel better. So maybe that's my brain saying, oh, you're not feeling good. You need some war wonton soup. You know, who had the best war wonton soup? House of Yi up on Rochdale. They're closed down now, but who was it good? And then also, I'm craving some V8 juice. It's a weird craving, but man, that would hit right now. It's tough finding V8 juice, though. It's like tomato juice, right? A vegetable cocktail. I've had to go to several places before to try to find V8 because it's not that popular. Shocking, right?
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0: Play 92. I'm Mark. Want to give a big shout out to Dustin and Eric from Ranch Airlo who just stopped by. So CKRM's 100th birthday celebration is coming up on Saturday. And Dustin, Eric, and some others from Ranch Airlo painted a big canvas for CKRM's 100th, and it is so cool, and they just dropped it off, so just want to give a big shout out to them.
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0: 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I have another pair of tickets to give away to the next Rider game, which is Thursday, July 23rd, the Edmonton Elks in town for a 7 o'clock kickoff at Mosaic Stadium, and it's Camp Riderville. So all I want you to do is text in an item that you would take with you camping. 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

0: 92. Congrats to Alex. Alex won a pair of tickets to the next Rider home game, which is Thursday, July 23rd. Edmonton Elks in town. Two of the top teams in the West facing off, which is awesome. That's going to be a good game. Alex texted in Bush Pie Maker for something that you should take camping. Yeah, that's a good one, man. Bush pies. Are they good? So we'll have one more pair of tickets to give away to that Rider game tomorrow morning, same time. Be listening if you want to win your way in.
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2: A little earlier, I was talking about how I have a weird craving right now. War wonton soup and vegetable cocktail, like V8 juice. I don't know why, but I want some right now. Both those things. Jill texted in. She said she gets weird cravings once in a while for sweet and salty, and it's really strange sweet and salty. 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Okay, that's... I mean, I do that with pretzels and peanut butter. It's fantastic. And then she said she'll dip grilled cheese sandwiches directly into maple syrup. Actually, I could get on board with that.
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1: Number one for throwbacks, Play 92. This is the 90s at 9. Did U.S. politician Chuck Schumer fart on the Senate floor recently? I don't know. We got to get down to it and figure it out. So he was doing a speech, and then he takes a break talking, and you'll hear a sound, and then he'll pick up talking once again. You make the decision for yourself. Here we go.
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1: Okay, a couple of things. First, what I want to do is slow down the alleged fart. I mean, right? That does sound like it. And then also, let's play the last little bit of him speaking, because it sounds to me like he kind of giggles a little bit.
2: When all the Trump administration...
1: Right there. Before he says Trump administration or while he's saying it.
2: Trump administration.
1: He kind of giggles, doesn't he? It's almost like, yeah, that was definitely a fart.
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0: with Ty and Millions.
1: Hey, it's just Ty. I don't have an update where Millions is, but I do have an update on the new Batman film. We're actually probably going to have to wait longer for Batman than Millions. More on that coming up.
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0: Guy and Millions.
1: They've teased the Batman Part 2. They gave us an official teaser trailer, and they said the Batman Part 2 in 2028. Don't even tease that. Who cares? Like, that's so far out, you're going to delay it. Don't tease that. Who can get excited about anything 2 years from now in this economy? It's just not a thing. Like, great. 2 years from now, will movies even be a thing anymore? I don't know. I don't know anymore. Will theaters exist? I have no idea. 2028, that's when we're going to see the Batman. In a movie theater? I hope so. Could it be something else where we just watch it on glasses that are drilled into our face on the brain chip? Possibly.

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2: The biggest food collab ever is finally happening.
3: Okay.
2: Jones Soda and Crayons.
3: Okay. First of all, I didn't even know Jones Soda was still around.
2: What?
3: No, I haven't had one since I was in high school.
2: Must be jonesing for it.
3: That's funny.
2: Whoa. No, but it's they have like a pack of different colored Jones, and it's Crayola branded.
3: Okay. Well, I mean, that's cool.
2: Yeah, but nobody wants to drink a crayon.
3: That's true.
2: We all want to eat a crayon.
3: Yeah. So who do you think would be a better collab? Like a
2: Tootsie Roll.
3: Yeah, both. Both.
2: There you go. That's the answer. I mean, like, you almost get the fantasy of eating crayons, but...
3: I mean, but what kind of writing utensil would you want to drink, then?
2: If I had to drink a writing utensil? A highlighter, obviously.
3: A highlighter, for sure.
2: Yeah.
4: The only thing getting you through that spreadsheet.
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1: Police out in Ontario are reminding residents not to bring explosives to police stations. So I guess a resident brought a grenade to the OPP detachment in Ottawa. You guys mind taking this off my hands? I don't need it. 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Could you imagine doing that here? 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
1: You know the Chipmunks?
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1: The Alvin and the Chipmunks.
2: Oh, I have heard of them, yes.
1: They're sexy now.
2: Don't like that.
1: Well, we're going to talk about that coming up in a few songs.
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0: They're making an Alvin and the Chipmunks revival.
1: Right.
0: Don't know why they're doing that. Don't know if there's a thirsty audience for that.
1: I feel like any movie that they can do well with kids is just like a money bank as opposed to other banks.
0: Absolutely.
1: So they just want to do all kids movies all the time.
0: Okay, then why for this teaser reveal did they make Alvin sexy? You're looking at the picture. He looks like an F-boy.
1: I don't know why he's got such strong brows.
0: Yeah, no, he looks like an F-boy.
1: Oh, yeah, I do get that. He kind of looks like Justin Bieber if Bieber was a chipmunk.
0: It's really weird.
1: He's got like that swagger, if you will. Even if you won't, he's got that swagger.
0: He's got it. I don't know why they're doing that. Chipmunks don't need to be sexy.
1: I just wish they would film a bunch of chipmunks running around and give them all Alvin voices. Let us use our imagination. I don't need to know that he's got these deep, luscious brown eyes. That's not information that is for me.
0: He's got that nice haircut. We don't need to know that.
1: Yeah, why does it have like the broccoli head?
0: I don't know.
1: What are they trying to do here?
0: What is their game here?
1: What is their game here?
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0: Here's 2026, and one vegetable is having a villain
1: arc. Bad year. It's a bad year for this. Honestly, let's knock it off. Let's just have kimchi.
0: Kimchi would be better. That's coming up.
2: Bad boss.
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2: We've got good vibes.
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1: I told my girlfriend last night I'm scared of lettuce now.
2: I know. I totally understand.
1: If you aren't aware, lettuce is going on a full-blown villain arc for 2026.
2: I feel like it's been happening for the past like 8 years with Listeria. It was every 5 minutes. It was bag salads have Listeria. And now...
1: Right, you're being listerical about this.
2: That's funny.
1: We got to talk about how it's now giving you explosive diarrhea. Lettuce.
2: Yeah. Yeah. You know... Here's the thing. Is it good enough to risk it? Is lettuce a food that's like worth it? I don't think so.
1: We were going to go for lunch the other day, and I knew if you picked a certain place, I was going to get the salad, and I was so scared. I was like, I'm getting that salad if we go there, but it's a roll of the dice every time.
2: It's not worth it. Just get your McChicken's sans lettuce. It's going to be better that way.
1: It's so bad now that I believe over in America, they're just calling it the diarrhea virus.
2: Yeah, I think so. I think I've heard that. Mm-hmm. It's technically norovirus or a strain of it, isn't it? Something like that.
1: Something like that.
2: Yeah.
1: Diarrhea just rolls off the tongue.
2: I don't love the way you put that.
1: Well, listen, hey, Oreos ain't going to do that to you.
2: Oreos would never. You know what else? What else? Pizza Pops.
1: Pizza Pops might, actually.
2: Well, depends if you get the poutine ones. Those are a risk.
0: Who says you can't have fun while you work?
3: Not us.
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1: Hey, I have a new job for you if you're looking.
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1: Well, there's a new assistant job that might be available. All you have to do is shower. Not with them.
2: Okay.
1: You know what? 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

0: at Work with Ty and Million. Let's go to
1: work. And I'm not going to start this and claim that I know anything about Lil Wayne. Do you?
2: Yeah.
1: And what I'm about to say is not a smear campaign. It's just something that I saw that I wanted to talk about.
2: Okay.
1: Now that we got that out of the way, don't message me, okay? Sometimes people get really weird about this stuff. But Lil Wayne, he was reported on today in a way that made me really confused because it sounded like this company or this article was trying to start a smear campaign. But let me just read you the headline. Lil Wayne required ex-assistant to, quote, have pleasant hygiene, roll blunts, and love dogs.
2: Not the worst requirements.
1: I was like, oh no. Oh no. They gotta love dogs? I could do that job. Dogs are great, except for when they're puking.
2: And they have to have pleasant hygiene? I like people who don't stink.
1: Oh no. You gotta shower, love dogs, and know how to work one of those weird little machines. You know, the things you stick the joint paper and blah, blah, blah. Oh, really?
2: I don't have the dexterity for it.
1: I actually trained for that in college.
2: Yeah?
1: Oh, yeah.
2: It was like almost a course, but it wasn't.
1: Oh, it was a course in my eyes. Play at Work with

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1: Well, I'm giving up on one of my dreams.
2: No. Oh, is it to be a broadcaster?
1: No, barely doing that. I don't know. It was to do with dinosaurs.
2: Oh, okay.
1: Yeah, if you ever wanted to own a dinosaur, that's never going to happen.
2: No.
1: Yeah, I'll tell you why.
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0: On air.

0: sometimes it's okay to give up on your dreams.
1: Yeah?
0: Yeah.
1: Thank God.
0: Well, I just saw that a T-Rex fossil sold for $50.1 million.
1: Oh, yeah. I did read that this morning.
0: Yeah, so it's never going to happen for me.
1: Oh, well,
0: I always wanted one, but...
1: I was going to talk about that in the sense of that's the new type of rich, though.
0: Yeah.
1: That's T-Rex money rich.
0: Yeah, dinosaur fossil rich.
1: It used to be yacht rich, but yacht rich is like gone, dude. It's T-Rex money. Do you have T-Rex money or no?
0: Yeah.
1: You're never going to have T-Rex money.
0: It's the same as having a yacht. You just kind of have it to look at it.
1: I mean, what else are you going to do with T-Rex bones?
0: No, I meant like with a yacht, you could ride on it. But I guess you could.
1: You
0: could.
1: Well,
0: I don't know.
1: You could ride.
0: Maybe.
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1: Police out in Ontario are reminding residents not to bring explosives to police stations. 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You guys mind taking this off my hands? I don't need it. And it was an unexploded World War II grenade. They're just driving around with a grenade in their vehicle. Could you imagine doing that here? We have way too many potholes. The first one you'd hit.
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1: Coming up, did George Lucas turn to the dark side?
2: What does that mean?
1: It's a Star Wars metaphor. I'll tell you more.
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1: In a few songs.
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1: Do you know who George Lucas is?
2: I do know who George Lucas is.
1: He's the guy who did Star Wars.
2: Yeah, Lucas Films.
1: Yeah.
2: Yeah.
1: He hasn't really done much lately.
2: I don't know.
1: Well, he did do something, sorry.
2: What did he do?
1: He came out and said that rejecting AI is like rejecting cars in favor of horses. I said, George, aren't you the guy who added like a bunch of really bad CGI to your movies and everyone hated it and then they had to go and take it out again?
2: I mean, that feels like exactly what the guy who did that would say.
1: It does feel exactly like the guy who did that would say that.
2: Yeah.
1: Maybe you should just like, I don't know, George, enjoy your Disney money. Take five.
2: You know, retire, sit on like some island in New Zealand with those weird little birds and don't.
1: Yeah, and that's huge because you love Jar Jar Binks and you're saying that.
2: Everything you just said is accurate and I'm ashamed.
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3: 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Oh my gosh, was it the World Cup?
2: 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Oh. The only thing less exciting than this one would be the NFL Pro Bowl. Are you coughing right now?
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2: Did it? 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I can only one ball at a time.
3: Yeah.
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3: Well, they only play with one, but...
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3: So it happened, though.
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1: Play 92. It is Stacey and Joel with you on a Thursday afternoon. Coming up very shortly here, we're going to discuss a deepfake scam that's been going on and how badly someone got taken. And also a harvest here in the province that has been blowing up.
2: Plentiful.
1: That's coming up.

0: 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There's a scam going on Facebook right now, and it's Mark Carney trying to scam you. It's not actually him, but it is a deep fake of him.
1: Ooh.
0: Asking you to invest in a crypto app. And when you do, guess what you get? You get nothing. They take your money. They give you nothing.
1: What a shock.
0: So what's the scam here? That's the same as government. Isn't that the same?
1: I think so.
0: It's the same bait and switch.

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1: Play 92, it's Stacey and Joel. Beautiful day for us today. A really nice one tomorrow. 29 in the sunshine. 29 again Saturday, but it could be cloudy. 29 again on Sunday. And then next week, more temperatures in the hot 20s with sunshine.
2: Do we have any rain in the forecast?
1: None.
2: Whoa.
1: As of right now. Whoa. We know things will probably change, but let's just hold this moment.

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Don't forget to get in on Play Days 2026. 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When you hear it, text 936-0092 and the keyword. 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You're going to get flights. 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
2: Major League Baseball's regular season resumes tonight as the Philadelphia Phillies will host the New York Mets. The Toronto Blue Jays welcome the Chicago White Sox for a three-game series starting tomorrow to begin their second half. All comes down to Sunday afternoon as defending champion Argentina will take on 2010 champion Spain in this year's World Cup final. Argentina is going for its fourth title, aims to become the first back-to-back champion since Brazil in 1958 and 1962. Corey Connors of Listowel, Ontario, and Nick Taylor of Abbotsford, BC are the only Canadians in the field at the British Open. The fourth and final major of the golf season is at Royal Birkdale in Southport, England. A couple of signings in the NHL. Trevor Zegras and the Philadelphia Flyers have agreed to a four-year extension worth $9.125 million per season. Winnipeg Jets have inked up forward Cole Perfetti to a new five-year deal worth $30 million.
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1: Does feel suspiciously like a mood upgrade. Number one for

0: Number one for throwbacks, play 92. It's Stacey and Joel. The copious amounts of rain that we've had, the heat that we've had, the humidity have been absolutely great for the Saskatoon berry, which we grow plentifully here in the province of Saskatchewan. I've heard some stories about crops just going bonkers to the point where growers can't keep
1: up. They can't keep up. There are too many berries.
0: The berries are plentiful. They're delicious and juicy and wonderful. And
1: they're not that juicy, though. That's the thing. I don't know. A lot of people go crazy for Saskatoon berries around here. I just feel like they're the most overrated berry.
0: Like a disappointing blueberry?
1: Yeah, it really, it's not juicy. It's tiny.
0: It is.
1: It's doesn't have a great flavor to it.
0: But that taste is what I like. It's almost like a dirty blueberry.
1: Oh, yeah.
0: Mm.
1: Yeah. Delicious. You know what this needs is mold on it. That would make this blueberry
0: better.
1: Yeah,
0: and let's put it in a pie. Yeah.

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0: Play 92, streaming at play92.ca and the Play app. It's Afternoons with Stacey and Joel. Coming up this hour, turns out the equalization payment system that they have in Canada here isn't working very well.
1: Hey, what?
0: Now there's documented research about that, and also a great license plate that went viral from Florida. You'll get a laugh out of this. It's coming up.

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0: 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Usually we have stories about a Florida man. This one's a Florida woman. She's about 70. Her name's Nancy, and she got her new license plate in the mail. They just sent one to her. She's like, oh, it must be time for an upgrade. The license plate read SQZ space A55. And when you look at it, it 100% reads squeeze ass.
1: Yeah.
0: And she was so confused because she wondered how it made the filtering process of what might be offensive or not proper for a license plate, because every state province has that.
1: I bet she put it on her car because she's such a sweet old lady. She probably put it on her car, and then somebody's like, oh, I like your squeeze ass license plate. And she's like, oh, what? Oh, it does say squeeze ass. Like, that's the way I imagine this happening.
0: She was a little upset when she first got it. She's like, I am not going to drive her. And guess what? Now she's keeping it. She's liking the honks she's getting.
1: Yeah.
0: And the ass squeezes, apparently.
1: Well, the thing that is up for debate when you have a license plate like that, is it like, are you into getting your butt squeezed, or are you like going out there squeezing butts?
0: Ooh.
1: Or is it a little bit of both?
0: I'm going to say column A and B.
1: I just like some clarification on that. That's all.

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0: Number one for throwbacks, Play 92. It's Stacey and Joel here with you. This forecast is just like me and you. It's good looking.
1: Hey.
0: Just the epitome of attractiveness. Yeah. 26 was the high today. Tomorrow we're going to get even hotter, up to about 29. Saturday, 29, but it's going to be gloomy, a gloomy 29. And then for Sunday, sunny and 20.

0: Play 92, it's Stacey and Joel. Hopefully you're enjoying the day. And if you, like me, are into cults, this is going to be something you probably want to go to.
1: Stacey's trying to start her own religious cult, so that's why she's so interested in this.
0: I have barely any followers, but that's okay. Hard work will pay off. The Psychology of Cults is an educational show, and it's coming to Regina November 4th. So it's not for a bit yet, but if you want to get your tickets, it's taking place at Connexus Arts Center.
1: Do they say anything about food and beverage at it? Do they have...
0: There's a pre-show dinner, yeah.
1: Oh, okay. They should also serve Kool-Aid as the drink, right? Drink the Kool-Aid.
0: It's going to be talking about the psychological manipulation and coercive control, how to recognize warning signs of high control groups, all things that are very important. If you want more info or tickets, Connexus website or etix.com.
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0: Play 92, number one for throwbacks afternoons with Stacey and Joel. It turns out, big shocker to all of us here in Western Canada, that the equalization payment that we have in our country is not working great and quite riddled with flaws. This is according to a new report from the Fraser Institute. It says that in the past 15, out of the past 25 years, 15 of those years, wealthier provinces received payments while the poorer ones did not. And so there are a bunch of discrepancies, the rising costs, the equalization spending continues to grow annually, even though economic gaps between rich and poor provinces are actually shrinking. And the other thing is, there's been some exploiting of the program. I know that's hard to believe.
1: I don't like this at all.
0: Politicians and government exploiting a program. No. So the report said that there are some distortion tactics. Quebec and Manitoba are both guilty of this, artificially subsidizing the hydroelectricity instead of charging market rates. So it looks like they're not making as much money on the resources, which makes them look like a have-not province when they really are a have province.
1: This is, okay, I have to say, I didn't know a lot about equalization, and I kind of looked into it just earlier. And this is why I don't get into politics and stuff, because now I'm angry about it.
0: Yeah, well, and so you should be. A lot of people should be.
1: Time for a terse email.
0: Write a letter. They should call it the unequalized program.
1: Or that.
0: Yeah.

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It's Stacey and Joel with you. Coming up this hour, we're going to talk about mosquitoes because, God, they're everywhere. And also some more details and discussions on the upcoming World Cup final on Sunday.

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0: 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I don't think anyone has noticed the mosquitoes. I'm pretty much the only one. They're so unnoticeable out there.
1: Oh, yeah, those.
0: Yeah, who's even noticed? I mean, they're everywhere. It's really bad this time of year. And by the way, they normally do trapping where they have these mosquito traps. They can kind of, you know, figure out how many there are based on how many are in there.
1: Right.
0: Over like a 6 or 7 week period, they caught 800 mosquitoes previous. But in the last 2 weeks, 2,000 in the traps.
1: Did we need the traps to indicate how bad it is? I don't think so.
0: Well, I think it's just confirmation of it. But yeah. I was wondering, is there anything good about mosquitoes? Is there any...
1: I doubt it.
0: Anything that you can take away from them that's good at all? And the answer is yes. Yes.
1: What could possibly be good?
0: So I asked the internet. It says it's completely fair to wonder if the world would be better off if we just snapped our fingers and erased mosquitoes from existence. They are widely considered the most annoying and historically deadly creatures on the planet. Mm-hmm. However, despite their terrible reputation, they play a few incredibly important roles in our ecosystems. If they disappeared overnight, it would trigger a massive, unpredictable domino effect of happiness.
1: Yeah.
0: But apparently, did you know that they actually are pollinators? Mosquitoes.
1: I did not know that.
0: They use flower nectar as a food source, and the male mosquitoes never bite humans. They only
1: go for
0: the pollen.
1: It's the women.
0: Females. You know why, they eat the pollen, but they need the blood for their eggs.
1: Because we're growing the eggs. We need the blood.
0: Yeah. So, you know what? If you want to blame someone,

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92, it's Stacey and Joel. We have beautiful weather for a lot of days, actually. There's no rain in the forecast as of right now until Wednesday of next week. Obviously, things will probably change, but let's just hold on to that. 29 tomorrow in the sunshine, 29 again Saturday, but cloudy. And then basically sunshine and high 20s Sunday on

0: time for throwbacks. Play 92. It's afternoons with Stacey and Joel. Telemiracle have opened their auditions if you would like to be on the show. Your big break to become a star. I already submitted my application.
1: What are you going to do?
0: My audition. I did some belching and armpit farting.
1: That's not a surprise.
0: I wonder if I'm going to make it. You got a hidden talent or a talent that's very obvious. Singing, dancing, puppetry, magic, something else. You can head over to telemiracle.com/auditions and submit it there.

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0: Number one for throwbacks, Play 92, Stacey and Joel. Finally, after what seems like months and months and months, the World Cup is wrapping up on Sunday. It's been exciting. I've been watching some games. I know you haven't been, and that's fine. Each to his own.
1: Am I allowed to not watch?
0: Yeah. I just like jumping on bandwagons.
1: I see it. You know, I've been out for wings a few times and the games have been on, but I just don't have cable. So it's
0: same here. Yeah. I go to my bestie's house to watch a few games.
1: Right.
0: And I was really invested in Canada. Obviously, we made it as far as we've ever been before.
1: We made it to the halftime finals, though.
0: Halftime finals?
1: Or halftime, the finals of the halftime. Canada.
0: Yeah.
1: In the form of...
0: Oh, I was like, where are you going with this?
1: Yeah.
0: The halftime show.
1: We're representing
0: show
1: and the final game.
0: At the final game there on Sunday is going to be packed with some very talented individuals. Justin Bieber is one of them. Shakira. I think Madonna's going to be there. That Korean pop band BTS is performing.
1: BTS is also a delicious sandwich, by the way. Not
0: bacon
1: just
0: a tomato sandwich?
1: No, bologna, turnips, and sausage.
0: Oh.

Play 92, number one for throwbacks, the Drive Home Happy Hour with Stacey and Joel. Coming up this hour, we're going to talk about if you're traveling, there's an airline strike that is forthcoming. It could affect some travel plans in the next month or two. Also, gas prices. Guess what? They're going somewhere and it's not down.

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0: 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I don't know.
1: Do you know why? Do you know why they're going up?
0: Hormuz.
1: No.
0: Why?
1: Something to do with Ukraine and Russia. Oh. Something that happened somewhere way over on the other side of the world that has nothing to do with us. Now we all have to pay more to the people.
0: And that's the thing. That's what angers me so much is we have zero control over it. We're just at the mercy because we need to drive around.
1: Yeah.
0: I like the idea of carpooling. No, thank you. I'm
1: taking
0: sorry.
1: The bus, get lost.
0: Right.
1: Walking. Good night.
0: I just sometimes wish too, if like there was a way where we could use our own oil.
1: If only there was a way. If like only we had some oil
0: in the country
1: here,
0: that had a bunch of it that
1: way
0: we
1: to
0: could use
1: get
0: instead
1: the prices
0: of
1: lower.
0: Bringing it from somewhere else.
1: Too bad. Too bad. It's not an option.
0: Yeah.

0: Play 92, the Drive Home Happy Hour with Stacey and Joel. We are looking at some very hot days in a row. No rain to worry about. 29 is the high for tomorrow. Saturday is a 29 degree day too, but it's going to be cloudy. So it'll be, I don't know, hot and gloomy. What a combo. Sunday up to 29 in the sunshine. And the coldest day that is going to be coming our way is next Monday. And it's 27. So that's pretty hot. Just like this song.
1: So hot.

0: Play 92, the Drive Home Happy Hour afternoons with Stacey and Joel. It looks like your travel plans could be interrupted. WestJet flight attendants are going on strike, and it might happen as soon as August 2nd.
1: Oh, geez.
0: They have 4,400 WestJet flight attendants represented by QP, and 99.4% of those flight attendants voted in favor of strike action. How about that 0.6%?
1: I think that was pretty impactful.
0: They were like, nope, we don't want a strike. We want to keep working. It was a 97.3% voter turnout, too. So very passionate about the issues. The legal strike or employer lockout could take place as soon as August 2nd. And the reason why, the core issue, it mirrors last year's Air Canada's dispute. Flight attendants argue they are not paid for crucial ground duties like boarding, deplaning, and flight delays. Who wants to get paid when you're doing work?
1: Were they doing that for nothing?
0: I think that they've just been doing that out of the goodness of their hearts to make sure that people get where they need to go.
1: Wow.
0: Yeah.
1: That changes my thoughts on everything.
0: You know, they could walk the picket line. That's fine. But also, you know, especially for people who are traveling during that time, it'd be really nice if maybe you could just do the strikes while the flight is in the air.
1: Mm.
0: Right? Like, we want rights. We want fair wages.
1: Yeah. Cookies or pretzels.
0: Yes,
1: cookies
0: exactly.
1: Or pretzels.

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0: Number one for throwbacks, play 92. Stacy and Joel with you. I am dealing with a potential possible infestation right now.
1: Ooh, yuck.
0: Of pigeons on my balcony.
1: Well, how many?
0: Well, there's two of them. I believe
1: it's
0: a husband and wife.
1: Can you call that an infestation?
0: No, but here's the thing. The pigeons on my apartment building used to hang out on the other wing.
1: Yeah.
0: And now
1: the other wing.
0: Migrated.
1: No pun intended.
0: None at all. Over to me. And they're on my balcony a lot more. They are pooping on my balcony a lot more.
1: Well, you do look like that pigeon woman from Home Alone, so.
0: Pierce Morgan?
1: I get it. I get the whole draw.
0: But they're trying. They had made a nest in a corner of my balcony.
1: Yeah.
0: And
1: was it
0: like,
1: a good nest or was it one
0: no,
1: of those meme ones?
0: No, it was a terrible pigeon nest.
1: Just sticks everywhere.
0: Sticks in the corner.
1: Have you seen any eggs yet?
0: No, because I refuse to let them birth a child on my balcony.
1: You know what you should do is let them have the children, but then eat them as an omelet to teach them a lesson. You can let me know.
0: That's terrible.
1: How good a pigeon omelet
0: is. Disgusting.
1: Yum.
0: Ugh.